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I might just love you for that. 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

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I don't ever want to lose you. Because no matter what you do, I still love you. 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